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1: Thanks for hanging out. It's Stacy with you. 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
1: Thank you for hanging out. It's Stacy. And Play Your Games, of course, new single. Saw You Stand is another one if you want to search it out. 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

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The self-titled. A lot of people think it was their first. Hey, it was their second.

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1: A one-off in the UK. That's what Ozfest amounts to in 2027. Did I have higher hopes? A little bit. So that's going to be a 42,000 capacity stadium that they're going to try to fill up. So we'll see what the lineup ends up being.
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1: Lest we forget, Limp Bizkit covered Behind Blue Eyes. It's Stacey hanging with you. And as long as I do my math right and I don't run out of time for the hour, within this hour, going to get to another cover, a little more unexpected, a little Garage Inc.

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1: A bunch of movies in theaters if you want to go catch a flick. Onslaught, that's the new A24 flick. You got genetically engineered soldiers in that one. The Dog stars for, what, its second week? Ridley Scott doing that one. Kind of a post-apocalyptic movie, of course. And then Mutiny, Jason Statham in that one. Kind of a failure. I'm just saying it just to say it. But, you know, the other strong guy, if you will, that just regurgitates movies. Mark Wahlberg. By any means, a new movie all about 1960s Mississippi.
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2: Jilly Peppers, it's Stacey with you on your Saturday night, Labor Day weekend. New one from Ashes to New. It's called Die For You. It sticks

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1: Thanks for hanging out. It's Stacey with you. Tool's Lateralis. Oh, it's one of my favorites. I think it's my favorite of all the Tool albums. It turned 25 years old back in May. Let's celebrate some Schism.

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It's Stacy with you, and I wake up with Jackson Monday morning starting at 6 right here. 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
1: If you're a big Five Finger Death Punch fan, they are celebrating their 20th anniversary with a free live stream concert from Red Rocks. 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
1: 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So, Your Favorite Toy didn't do too well. It wasn't like a chart-topping success of an album. But Window, doing all right in particular. It's got kind of like a big

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1: Stacy hanging with you. Hope you're enjoying your three-day weekend, Labor Day weekend, celebrating the working man by not working. Unless you're working, then I'm so sorry, but I'm still celebrating you.

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If you're rocking the long Labor Day weekend, think about this. We're getting into Sunday. We ain't got to go to work on Monday. Hell yeah. Hi, it's Chad. Thanks for rocking with us. Falling in reverse.

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All right, I am officially at the point where pumpkin spice is out of control. See, they have pumpkin spice Twinkies. A buddy of mine said they taste like Fireball, so I'm willing to try that. Pumpkin spice Mylanta is available now. It's a limited edition fall harvest. Have a little bit too much booze while you're watching football. Have some pumpkin spice or apple cider Mylanta.

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Thanks for rocking along Labor Day weekend with us. How's it feel, man? I mean, we made it through without college football. That's back. NFL kicks off next weekend. We were living the life.

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Thanks for stopping in, rocking out long Labor Day weekend. We are celebrating the American workers. None work harder than teachers. 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

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Thanks so much for stopping in and rocking out long Labor Day weekend. It's Chad, the Autumn Kings, out touring with Black Veil Brides. It's a hell of a show, right? It's Gone, Gone, Gone. 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

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Well, it's been another weird week with our musician icons. Hi, it's Chad. Lionel Richie was in the ICU after having to leave a concert early. Look, that looked bad for a minute. He's back home now. Then Dolly Parton, star on the Hollywood Walk of Fame, defaced. I want to know names. I want to know where they are. Sublime Rocks.

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We are celebrating the hard-working American worker, rocking you hard all weekend long. It's Chad with Evanescence.

miss football too? Tailgating all summer outside Home Depot wasn't nearly as fun. 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
1: 97.7 WTF. Shinedown, man, they have been out. Remember that new album, 8, all over the country, just heavy touring. We had a 3-day beach festival coming up in, well, it's near Destin, Florida, in the Panhandle. A couple of weeks away, they've got a couple of specials going on, a couple of giveaways. If you will go to their social media, if you're not already following them, you can sign up. I have certainly done that. I'm allowed to. I don't work for Shinedown, right? It's young again now.

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Staying here to go out on tour, the 25th anniversary of Break of the Cycle with Seether. Hell of a good show there. New album coming in 2027. A little live stained for your Labor Day weekend. Everybody.

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Hi, Chad. Appreciate you stopping in. A long Labor Day weekend, or hope it's a long Labor Day weekend for you. If you are working, man, we're celebrating you hardcore double time over the weekend. New stuff from Bill Murray with a day to remember. Always let you down.

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If you are working, though, it means we got to support you. We got to honor you overtime this weekend. Hi, it's Chad. Rocky with Disturbed.

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We've known it for, it's almost been 2 years now that Sum 41 was hanging it up. They deserve it. Been doing this like 30 plus years. But at least they got to leave us with some good stuff. Here's Landmines.

0: day. 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
1: Sorry, that was a bad Yoda impression. 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Oh, fuck.
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1: I got you some new dad rock for a Labor Day weekend, huh? This new Nickelback absolutely rocks. Whole new album coming for you October 30th. Chad Kroeger says it's going to be very diverse in all kind of music they like to play. To rattle the cage for

97.7 WTF. So the really big news this year so far to me in the world of rock has been Faith No More. They've said they would not get back together. Here we are, reunion tour planned for next year. Now, we don't have a full schedule. We don't have full dates. We do know 5 dates that they're playing with System of a Down. It's like, wow. All right, you come back after that long, it's a badass show, right? 4 shows, January, February in New Zealand and Australia. Oh, that's close. And a show in, I want to say it was Brazil. Probably should have looked it up before I talked about it, huh? Sure, we will find out some dates. Hopefully closer to home. Sooner than later. Tool rocks the weekend now. Appreciate you being here.

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It's a long Liberty weekend. We are celebrating with good food, good friends, good drinks. Hopefully you're doing all the above. And some football. Yeah, college football continues later today. It's Chad with the latest with the Foo Fighters. Man, this knocked you two out of the record books for the most top 25s. Foo Fighters own it now because of Window.

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1: 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That was like just a killer prize, man. Both nights at the iHeartRadio Music Festival, $1,000 in your pocket and more. So if you couldn't win that, you could still go to Vegas for the iHeartRadio Music Festival because the lineup is insane. Pumpkins, Weezer, Goo Goo Dolls, Muse, Benson Boone, Kenny Chesney, BTS for the kids. You can buy your tickets. Yes. Limited seats left. It's only a couple of weeks away. You get to it through our website. Here's Evanescence.

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97.7 WTF, Lexington's rock alternative. Rocking you through the weekend. And when I say rock, we're rocking you hard. Latest from The Warning. Incredible. Sisters from Mexico. Fifth album out as of last week. Here's Kerosene as we rock your weekend.

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Lexington's Rock Alternative 97.7 WTF with Aussie House at Halloween Horror Nights at Universal Studios Orlando. Say it is the best house there. Sharon and Jack Osborne helped create that thing. It's going to open in Hollywood, I think, in the next week or two. So you've got both coasts. You can pick and go see this if you're a big Aussie fan. Deftones, rocking your Labor Day weekend now.

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0: 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Celebrating the American worker, the American warrior, all weekend long. Hi, it's Chad with Five Finger Death Punch.
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97.7 WTF, Lexington's Rock Alternative. You know, Labor Day weekend, we celebrate. We are hardworking people. Americans are, right? Then I think about, like, the movie 1984 or the book. Like, wait, are we just, like, are we following the man? And then I think about Idiocracy. It's like, are we heading there, too? All-time low Black Bear rocked the weekend now.

Labor Day weekend. 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

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Man, we are rocking your face off all weekend long. Appreciate you being here. It's Chad with Falling in Reverse.

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97.7 WTF. I'm really interested to see what Disturbed does. You know, they took the year off and a couple of shows here and there, literally like two. They're going to work on new stuff. David Draymond says it's very diverse. You're going to love it. Wait and see.

Summer's over and all I have to show for it is an upcoming court date. Oh, and this pair of Speedos. 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

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Man, Third Eye Blind, part of the Warped Tour lineup this year. A little bit of a resurgence from them. They looked great. Their Warped Tour Long Beach lineup went viral. They played with Yellow Card. Sounded amazing.

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Appreciate rocking out. Long Labor Day weekend, that Aussie exhibition in Birmingham, England, closing soon. But it's all right. You can honor Aussie at Universal Orlando, Universal Hollywood during Halloween Horror Nights. I mean, that fits perfectly, right? Saliva as we rock your weekend now.

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1: And welcome to Kentucky Focus. I'm Scott Fitzgerald. It's Labor Day weekend, and we're going to spend some time talking about something that affects just about everyone listening. That's work. How much we make, how safe our jobs are, whether we have benefits, whether there's an important opportunity to build a middle-class life. And for generations,

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It's Stacy, and I do hope you're having a good day today, enjoying life's little joys. Kind of like the night before an anticipated day off. I'm not talking about the day off, but the night off before the day off. Life's little joys.

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1: Ozfest not going to be a tour for 2027. 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

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Stacy hanging with you and the last of the vacations. So insert Daniel Day-Lewis imagery here. I'm running. It's a killer cover, man. Good movie. But if it's a three-day weekend for you, good. Thanks for hanging out with us. And if you're working through it, we'll get you through.

A very loud and extremely fast soundtrack for Labor Day. It's your Labor Day Loud Weekend. 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
1: Thanks for hanging out. It's Stacy with you. Now, in theaters, if you want to go catch a flick, that movie about the early days of Anthony Bourdain called Tony, still doing all right in theaters. The Dog Stars, it's that Ridley Scott movie, post-apocalyptic movie. There's a bunch of scary stuff, of course, and we're going to be opening up the cesspool that is scary stuff as we inch towards October. An Onslaught, that's a new A24 movie with genetically engineered soldiers. Scary enough.
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1: Breaking Benjamin's tour kicked off with the Beautiful Boys of Chevelle, star set on a lot of these dates. 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

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Stacy hanging with you, a three-day weekend upon you. Unless you're working. Yeah, me too. Happy Labor Day weekend. Make it a good one. If you're grilling, I'll take a burger.

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Stacy hanging with you, and it's Labor Day weekend. Hope you're having a good one. The last of the vacations. These are Daniel Day-Lewis running here.

The worst part of Labor Day is that you can't bail out until Tuesday morning. The best part is the loudest music ever recorded. It's your Labor Day Loud Weekend. 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
1: It's Stacey in a huge tour from Smashing Pumpkins, a lot of big arenas. It's their Rats in a Cage tour. Cool. Celebrating Melancholy Man that turns 30 this year. And so they're going to have two unique sets, one of which focusing on the 90s sound, a lot of the singles that you know, and the other on some newer material. That's happening with Billy Corgan and Company this fall.

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1: Thanks for hanging out. It's Stacy with you and Metallica in attendance, freshly cut hair for Alice in Chains' MTV Unplugged. It was recorded on April 11th, 1996. It is over 30 years ago now, but the 30th anniversary live album, MTV Unplugged, going to be released. It's a reissue CD and vinyl. I want to get my hands on that September 25th. We can

0: 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Stacy hanging with you. Nice 3-day weekend, hopefully. If not, well, you make the world go round. And it's the last of the vacations, man. Labor Day weekend. So insert Daniel Day-Lewis imagery here. Now I want to watch The Last of the Mohicans.
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1: It's Stacy. And have you ever been in such a hurry that whenever you're putting Disturbed into Google and it comes out Distubed? By the way, anybody want to make a tribute act to Disturbed? I got a great idea for a band name.

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0: 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Buck Cherry Crazy Bitch, and good morning. It's Mel Taylor. When I say that, crazy bitch, do you think of somebody? I might actually think of multiple people. It's probably terrible even to say out loud. All right, it's good morning. Happy Sunday fun day, and I hope that you are enjoying your day today so far. If not, well, it's still early. Maybe it's a long weekend for you. Have off tomorrow. It'd be nice. Today, you know what? I'll be your soundtrack. I got a bunch of great tunes for you. We'll talk a little Labor Day. I got some random facts, some fun stories. If you want to hear anything, hit me up on the iHeartRadio app. Just click that little red button. Make sure you put us as your number one presets. You can also find me on social if you like. That is just at DJ Mel Taylor. I'll get after it today, I promise.
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Foo Fighters played Rock in Rio this weekend, and on Friday night, they played to more than 100,000 people. Can you imagine singing to that many people? 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It's Theory of a Dead Man. 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

97.7 WTF Lexington's Rock Alternative. Jack Osborne, Ozzy's son, he said that they now are officially done with the script for the Ozzy biopic and that they sort of know who's going to play Ozzy. So they can't tell us just yet. But I don't even know who I would even choose.

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So in a recent survey, only 66% of Americans knew when Labor Day would be celebrated. Maybe because you have the day off. I don't know. It is tomorrow. It's always the first Monday in September, and it's been that way for 132 years. I'll leave it at that. It's Breaking Benjamin. It's Something Wicked.

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Brett's working today. Wanted to hear anything from Sum 41, so we'll rock out Landmines. Kind of crazy still thinking this band has retired.

worst part of Labor Day is that you can't bail out until Tuesday morning. The best part is the loudest music ever recorded. It's your Labor Day Loud Weekend. 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

0: 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Let's do your random facts for the day. So believe it or not, it has been 60 years since the Beatles toured. Over the weekend, it was the anniversary of the final show, final tour, August 29th, 1966. Dr. Pepper promoted itself as a hot drink for the winter back in the 60s. You heat it up, turns thicker, almost like apple cider. People who run marathons finish the race about half an inch shorter than they started. It's just a temporary effect of your back muscles tensing up over the course of the race. The first Google Doodle logo was for Burning Man Festival in 1998, which, by the way, kicked up this last weekend because both of the founders were going, so they thought it would be a funny way to let people know that they were out of office. And Marvel Comics saved a ton of money by arguing in court that the X-Men characters are mutants, not humans. Importing toys based on human beings means paying a tax rate that's double the rate of importing non-human toys. Who knew? That's what today at your random facts.
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So the concert album Scott Weiland Live is set to be released on a CD and digital for the first time ever. It was a performance that he did when he was out on his solo tour in support of that Tappy Galoshes album. Anyhow, it'll be here on October the 23rd. It's in Linkin Park.

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97.7 at WTF. Do you find yourself when Twisted Sister is on that you kind of want to just throw your fist in the air? Like, yes, like we got this. I don't know. I do. I'm driving and that song comes on and I will just like want to throw my fist in the air. Anthem worthy, I guess. It's Red Hot Chili Peppers. It's Can't Stop.

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So the Offspring, they always do the cover of the Ramones, I Want to Be Sedated. And so they officially now have released it. They've done it at like 88 shows or something. And so they took the footage and put it into a video as well. So you got studio version and a video. You want to check it out. New Shinedown. It's Young Again.

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I don't know when this new Papa Roach album is coming out. I just keep hearing that it's going to happen by the end of the year, and I'm hopeful. It's even if it kills me.

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Anytime I hear Master of Puppets Metallica, it reminds me of Old School, the movie, which if you have not seen that in a long time, you should watch it. It definitely will make you laugh. 21 Pilots, you always need a laugh. It's stressed out.

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Spider-Man, A Brand New Day. It made so much money again last weekend, like $22 million in its fifth week. Not sure how it's going to do this weekend, but I mean, when you've already grossed $891 million domestic and over $2 billion worldwide, I think you'll be all right wherever it lands. And it's good, by the way, if you haven't seen it.

97.7 at WTF. Sometimes people don't even know who is singing this song, but it's Nickelback. And I dig this song. It's called Rattle the Cage. They're very excited to share this new album with us. It'll be here

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97.7 at WTF. Tiger Woods has been banned from driving for 5 years after being arrested for DUI in Florida. A state attorney was asked if that includes golf carts, and he didn't have an answer. He said that's actually a very complicated question. It may vary by state. Always learning something. It's Breaking Benjamin. It's Angels Fall. I wonder if he's going to get out there back on the course anyways.

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Kensington's Rock Alternative, 97.7 WTF. Soundgarden is back, and they will perform at the NFL Open Seasoner coming up this Wednesday. It's the two of them, and then Taylor Momsen from Pretty Reckless, and Mike McCready from Pearl Jam. I honestly, I can't wait to see it.

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Sublime is like a staple on any barbecue soundtrack. Are you getting some grub this weekend? I mean, I don't know if you do the barbecuing today or tomorrow or both, or you go pick it up. That's what I like. Just go pick it up. It's already made. It's a warning with Kara.

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0: 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Slipknot with Duality. And it's that time of year where, okay, Memorial Day is like the unofficial beginning of summer. Well, Labor Day is like the unofficial ending of summer, even though not official to what, the 21st or so? Anyhow, I have seen pumpkin spice stuff already coming out. It's crazy. I can't jump into it quite yet. I saw that my Lanta has launched two limited edition fall harvest liquid and acids, pumpkin spice and spiced apple cider. You can get them on Amazon. Not that I'm telling you to buy them or I would buy them, but there is so many pumpkin stuff. I mean, candles. Okay. I get that. But shampoo and conditioner and body wash and laundry detergent. I even saw stuff to put into your dishwasher. Pumpkins. And you know, I don't even like pumpkin spice that much, I guess. I'll leave it there. It's out. It's that time of year.
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Weezer, I cannot wait to watch them at our iHeartRadio Music Festival. I'm not going in person, however, I'll watch it from home. Little watch party, if you will. It's Gary Clark Jr. It's Come Together and a request for Matthew.

Lexington's Rock Alternative, 97.7 WTF, White Zombie. And so good. I used to love that song. And I remember seeing an interview with Rob Zombie, and he said that he would never go back to White Zombie. Not that, you know, they're not all friends and whatnot, but said he just likes it to be the Rob. And I get that too, you know? I would say probably more pay as well. Linkin Park, it's crawling.

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Hi, it's Mel Taylor. I'm soon to get out of here. I got a few more requests to squeeze in, but please be safe. People get crazy on these long weekends. I always say look out for the other people. You know what I mean? Jelly Roll, it's need a favor.

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0: WTF 97.7, Lexington's Rock Alternative. Would a long weekend even be close to complete without Tool? I think not. There's Schism. Jackson checking in. Good afternoon. Happy Sunday, man. Hope the weekend has been stellar thus far. Do appreciate you listening. We got some Green Day coming up. Going to play some Theory of a Dead Man, who, by the way, have a new record out. Dropped just a few days ago. It's actually an EP, 6 songs. And then they plan to release a second EP, a part 2, I think in March of 2027. But if you're a fan, new music is there and more to come. We'll also get to some Metallica and some Breaking Benjamin coming up. Stick around.
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Green Day Basket Case Jackson here. I got to check this out when I get home. Queens of the Stone Age have finally given us a taste of new music. I got a new song out called Easy Street. First new music in like 3 years from Queens of the Stone Age. And as I mentioned earlier, these guys have new music out. Came out a couple of days ago, a 6-song EP from Theory of a Dead Man. Here's RX, Medicate.

That's Lexington's Rock Alternative, WTF 97.7. Youth Gone Wild, there's Skid Row. Jackson here. Hey, today, happy birthday to Roger Waters of Pink Floyd. He is 83 years old today. So happy birthday to the man that has given us some of the greatest rock records ever. I mean, come on. The Wall? Just The Wall. They could have stopped there. It would have been plenty. His Puddle of Mud, Blurry.

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Metallica and Enter Sandman. Jackson here. Going to play some Breaking Benjamin. I had a buddy that just saw them live last night, and he sent me a text telling me how great the show was, and then sent me a little video clip of the encore, which, by the way, was Diary of Jane, and it sounded flipping amazing. That's a great band to see live. If you have not seen Breaking Benjamin live, you need to do so. Here's Something Wicked.

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I mean, it's not that big of a deal. It's like they'll probably play clips of it going in and out of break. Within, dude, 20 minutes, Soundgarden or the Seahawks will post it somewhere, so be able to watch it. Of course, they're performing halftime with Taylor Momsen and Mike McCready from Pearl Jam. And you get a Super Bowl rematch. We'll see what happens. Linkin Park, Heavy is the Crown.

0: The worst part of Labor Day is that you can't bail out until Tuesday morning. The best part is the loudest music ever recorded.
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Jackson here. There's Blink. I see these Scorpions are going to postpone their residency at Planet Hollywood in Vegas. Looks like they're pushing it off to 2027. Says due to unforeseen circumstances. So hopefully not an illness or a health issue or something like that. One of my favorite bands growing up, man. But they are getting up there. I mean, the name of the tour is called 60 Years of the Scorpions. That's a lot of years. These guys have been around for a long time. Rescheduled dates for Vegas. There's like 8 of them in September of 2027. All right, let's play some Breaking Benjamin. I Will Not Bow.

0: WTF 97.7, Lexington's Rock Alternative. I want to rock. Twisted Sister Jackson here. Dee Snider stepped away from Twisted Sister earlier this year due to health reasons. He's got some pretty bad arthritis, like the degenerative type, and has had to undergo multiple surgeries. Doctors tell him he's doing pretty well for 71 years old, but that his body would not withstand the extreme physical toll of touring. So D wants to emphasize he's not dying. He's okay. He just needed to step away. Twisted Sister, of course, carrying on with Sebastian Bach of Skid Row. D is a great guy. He's got an ego. I'm not going to lie. He's got an ego. But I feel like rightfully so. I worked with D years ago. Some of you may know he also played around in radio for a bit. And we worked on the same station for a couple of years. He's a great storyteller, and he has stories, as you might imagine. All right, this will work. Bodies, drowning pool.
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There's Nirvana. Jackson here. All right, guitar geeks, this is going to get you excited. Joe Satriani and Steve Vai are teaming up for a debut album called The Sea of Emotion, set for release on the 6th of November. 10 tracks. Their friendship goes all the way back to when they were teenagers. And despite years of talking about a joint project, it took them 53 years to do it. But here they are. And again, it's coming out in November. Here's Shy Down, Young Again.

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Foo Fighters and Everlong Jackson here, rolling your weekend soundtrack, a long weekend soundtrack. And hopefully you are enjoying said weekend. Soak it up, man. Here's Papa Roach, Even If It Kills Me.

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What song would you like to hear? You let us know just by tapping that talk back mic. 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

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There's Metallica and The Memory Remains. Jackson here. I am looking forward to reading this one. Dave Mustaine just announced a 3-city book tour for his highly anticipated memoir. It's called In My Darkest Hour. It's coming out in just a couple of days here. Dave will dive into his battle with cancer and his journey to create Megadeth's 16th studio record. Can you believe Megadeth has put out 16 records? A book tour is going to kick off in New York, stop in Massachusetts, and one in Virginia. And Dave's pretty candid account.

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Hey, make us a preset on your iHeartRadio app. There's Lit, my own worst enemy, Jackson here. It looks like we broke another record, according to AAA. Labor Day weekend travelers facing the highest gas prices ever for this time of year. National average is up to $4.14 a gallon. That's up 4 cents from last week. National average has never been above $4 per gallon on Labor Day. Previous record, $3.82. That was set back in 2012. Here's Pop Evil, Footsteps.

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Shot in the Dark, Ozzy Osbourne. That one brings back a lot of memories, man. You know, music has that amazing ability to kind of transport you in time, take you back places. It's like you're there again. That's one of the things I love dearly about music. This guy, sadly, gone too soon. Brad Arnold, lead singer and founding member of Three Doors Down, passed away back in February. He was only 47. Had stage 4 cancer, a form of kidney cancer that had spread. Yeah, it was terrible, man. Very sad. We still have the music, and his legacy will live on. Three Doors Down.

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It's Lexington's Rock Alternative, WTF 97.7. It's Marilyn Manson, Sweet Dreams. Jackson here. I still recall the first time I saw Manson live. It was in a smaller venue, right around the time of Antichrist Superstar. And I remember walking out of that show going, what the hell did I just watch? There was pyro, fake blood. It was cool, man. He puts on a hell of a stage show. Play some Nickelback now and rattle the cage.

It's Lexington's Rock Alternative, WTF 97.7. Jackson here, there's Sublime and Santeria. I wore that one out, man. Had it on cassette. Sublime's self-titled record out of 1996, their third and final record, with Bradley Knoll, who tragically died 2 months before the album came out. Of course, his son has picked up the reins, and we still have Sublime music in 2026, which is pretty cool. But go back to that one, What I Got, Wrong Way, Doing Time, April 29th, 1992. Just a monster record. So good. And honestly, sounds just as good today as it sounded back then. It's Falling in Reverse.

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There's Shinedown and the Sound of Madness. Jackson here. I was just talking about the Sublime self-titled release that came out in 1996. That was a record that came out just a couple of months after Bradley Knoll passed away. Blew up. It was huge. And a guy just messaged me and said, don't forget about 40 Ounce to Freedom.

0: Yeah. No, I won't. It was fantastic. Thing is, I was late to Sublime. The self-titled 96 record was when I first listened to them, first turned on to the band. And so I went back after that and listened to the older stuff. And yeah, 92, 40 Ounce to Freedom, another great record. That's the one that had the Grateful Dead cover on it, Scarlet Begonias, had Bad Fish. Probably the biggest song on that record was Bad Fish. Smoke Two Joints, 40 Ounce to Freedom. Good stuff, man. I might go home and listen to that today. Thanks for the reminder. Smashing Pumpkins, some Linkin Park, and The Offspring, all coming up.
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Smashing Pumpkins, Bullet with Butterfly Wings. Jackson here, and I've told you about Billy Corgan's podcast. You got to check it out. It's called The Magnificent Others, and I think it's because he just gets some great guests and has awesome conversations. Just fantastic stories of rock and roll and sometimes debauchery. And I just listened to the one with Matthew and Gunnar Nelson. You guys remember Nelson? All that ridiculously long blonde hair. And they were identical twins. It's pretty cool, man. They talk about what it was like being one of the biggest bands on MTV back then. And then how Nirvana came along and changed everything overnight. Check it out if you get a chance. Billy Corgan's podcast called The Magnificent Others. Here's Linkin Park, Burn It Down.

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Happy Sunday, man, and here's hoping it's a long weekend for you and you have tomorrow, too. Let's play The Offspring. You're gonna go far, kid.

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As Nirvana, all apologies. This band right here, man, pretty cool moment coming. Three sisters going to headline the NFL halftime show when the Niners and the Vikings play in Mexico City, November 22nd. And they're going in hot. Kerosene just made them the first Mexican band and first all-female band ever to hit number one on the Billboard's mainstream rock chart. There's Kerosene.

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Red Hot Chili Peppers and the Other Side. That's going to wrap things up for me, Jackson. I'm out of time. Hey, thanks for hanging out, man. Thanks for listening. Hope you enjoy the rest of your weekend. Have a stellar evening, and we'll catch you next time. Love you, mean it. Bye.

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worst part of Labor Day is that you can't bail out until Tuesday morning. The best part is the loudest music ever recorded. 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
1: Thanks for hanging out. It's Stacy with you in the Linkin Park Unshatter documentary hitting theaters. 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

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It's Stacy. Thanks for hanging out. And be careful. It's nighttime. Monsters are out. Why?

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Thanks for hanging out. It's Stacy with you. Now, Akadaka, they are touring with Pretty Reckless. One of those dates, Pretty Reckless can't make it, so on September the 8th, St. Louis gets Foo Fighters opening up for AC/DC on this Back in Black Legends tour.

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1: Thanks for hanging out. 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